0: What kind of man you looking for?
1: Well, he's gotta be cute. I mean, I go for cute.
2: I go for money.
0: I go for a fine figure.
1: You mean Bill?
2: I go for
0: perfect.
2: Me.
0: What about money?
1: Well, he's gotta have some, because otherwise it's gonna be a bore.
0: Well, what about brains?
1: Oh, it's so important to have brains.

started chancing honky-tonks for my drinks and tips. But most of the time I spent behind

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That's clear, your time is up, now drink your beer. That's clear, we've got nothing in common here. That's clear, we both hate this atmosphere.

But now you'd better hear. That's clear, ain't gonna shed for you no tears. That's clear, no more lies and no more fears. That's clear, I told you once to

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Late at night, when it's hard to rest, I hold your picture to my chest, then I feel fine.